Medic one. All right, there's ALS transport occurring with unit number 4. They're going to have a PD escort, and the rest of us are in service.

Hey, what's the name? It's Northwest Med Tree. New Hartford Road at 24th Street, Apple White. These are colored Audi for a 25-year-old male. Slumped over the wheel. 32 Delta 1. New Hartford Road at 24th Street, Apple White. 25-year-old male slumped over the wheel. 32 Delta 1, of course. 1838.

Two North Ambulance, 1470, 1470 Litchfield Turnpike, 69-year-old male, obvious death. 9 Bravo 1, 1470 Litchfield Turnpike, 69-year-old male for an obvious death. 9 Bravo 1. This is Ramstein Road and Woodland Road through the Spinola Fight. It's 1849.

0: L City, Medic 3. Medic 3. I'm going to be clear with the downgrade.
1: Clear downgrade 1852.
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1: Cavalier message requested 128 Federal Road, Dave's Hot Chicken, for the employee who had a sensitive episode. The patient is in the kitchen. Repeating, the message requested 128 Federal Road, Dave's Hot Chicken, for the employee who had a sensitive episode. The patient is now conscious and alert. Your patient will be in the kitchen. Cross streets of Candlewood Lake Road and Hartscrabble. It'd be a last priority response. 1855.

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1: 83, go ahead.
0: Yes, the on scene yet.
1: Yeah, you were notified same time you were.
0: It appears it's going to be a very long, narrow dirt driveway.
1: Better to let them know.

No Milford Fire. Respond to the area of 222 Danbury Road. Roadrunners for the two-car motor vehicle accident. One party with a hand injury. 1704.

Emma for fire response, 222 Danbury Road in the area of Roadrunner for the two-car motor vehicle accident, 140 Sunny of the Hand, injury 1905.

Assume Alfred Ambulance Code 1, respond to the area of Roadrunners 222 Danbury Road for the two-car motor vehicle accident. One party complaining of a hand injury, 29 Bravo 1, 1905. Assume Alfred Ambulance Code 1, respond to the area of Roadrunners 222 Danbury Road for the two-car motor vehicle accident. One party complaining of a hand injury, 29 Bravo 1 at 1905. Cross streets of Unicorn Drive and Old State Road number 1.

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1: on scene, 1906. 2 to dispatch, one northbound lane completely blocked.
0: Roger, one northbound lane blocked, 1906.

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1: 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Car number 2.
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1: Roger, you have EMS en route.
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3: Ambulance 452 Bantam Road, Troop in the front, station 40, 40-year-old female, this is a psychiatric crisis on a cold response. 452 Bantam Road, Troop in the front, 40-year-old female, suicidal. On a cold response, crushes are Brush Hill and Ugly Road, 1908.

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0: 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We'll terminate 1918.
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1: 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Waiting for the wreckers.
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0: I'll see you once the ambulance bus was night 338 Main Street to PD, use of Sally Port 53, 53-year-old male in and out of consciousness. On a hot response. 338 Main Street, use of Sally Port 53-year-old male in and out of consciousness. Crosses your case Avenue Elm Street, it's 1919.
1: Three copies around. And temperature up 1920.

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0: 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I will take anyone on and see. 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
1: Roger, good morning, Tom.

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1: Colonel Rescue, you're on the air in 1933.
2: Boulevard Circle, an 85-year-old female, close to the touch, conscious and alert, temporary LOC. 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The crash is surgery, Aaron Lane, time now in 1934.
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1: They were, where they are?
2: Negative, sir. I've not heard from the Newtown unit yet. I can reach out to them.
1: Okay.

0: 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I have difficult radio coverage.
1: Message received, sir. We made contact with Newtown. They reported the patient's in and out of consciousness, and I believe BLS is with them.
0: Okay, thank you for that.

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3: 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Thank you, sir.

0: than what it is on a green cycle. There's no extension of ventilated the structure, there's no reading, so there's not all clear, you can turn the command.
1: Roger, first of all, coming clear at 1955.